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That's Miles Davis here on NEPM playing Seven Steps to Heaven. Title track of an album made by the trumpeter in 1963, here with a quintet featuring George Coleman, Herbie Hancock, Ron Carter, and Tony Williams. Composed by Miles and Victor Feldman, Seven Steps to Heaven. We'll hear a concert performance of Seven Steps about an hour from now, and stay tuned as well for Miles playing There Is No Greater Love, Miles Davis at Lincoln Center, 1964. And more of the great Ron Carter as well. Today is his 89th birthday, born in Detroit on May 4th, 1937, and still touring the world, propelling the world with his great bass playing. Tonight we'll hear Ron Carter playing The Golden Striker, Mania de Carnival, High Fly, and All Blues. This is 88.5 NEPM. I'm Tom Reaney. Thanks for tuning in for this Monday Night's Jazz on a Minute, our first Monday in May, tonight with the great Ron Carter. Some new releases as well, Ted Rosenthal and Bobby Broom, Steve Wilson and Alexa Tarantino, and previews of area concerts by Hendrik Merkens, Lou Tobacken, and Sean Jones. Let's continue with the pianist Ted Rosenthal. His new release is called The Good Old Days. It features the late Ken Peplowski on clarinet, and here they play a Rosenthal original called Hot Sauce.

That's Ted Rosenthal here on NEPM playing Sunny Side Up, a nice calypso by Rosenthal. I'm going to call it an homage to Sonny Rollins. This is on Rosenthal's new release, The Good Old Days. That was the late Ken Paplowski on clarinet, Noriko Uda on bass, and Tim Horner on drums. Ted Rosenthal at the piano, Sunny Side Up. Hendrik Merkens played If I Were a Bell, Frank Lesser's great song for Guys and Dolls, a jazz standard ever since Miles recorded it in the mid-50s. And hear from Hendrik Merkens' recent release, The Jazz Merkingers. Harmonica player and vibraphonist Hendrik Merkens, he'll be back as guest soloist with the Northampton Jazz Workshop on Tuesday, May 19th. We heard Dave McKenna, Scott Hamilton, and Jake Hanna playing the Fats Waller classic, I'm Gonna Sit Right Down and Write Myself a Letter. And we began with Ted Rosenthal and Ken Paplowski playing Hot Sauce. That's again off Rosenthal's new release, The Good Old Days. Ron Carter is next here on NEPM. Stay tuned for Sonny Rollins without a song. Steve Wilson plays Helen's song. George Cables plays the Duke. And Duke Ellington and John Coltrane play In a Sentimental Mood. 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The good news today is that Ron Carter is celebrating his 89th birthday. Ron Carter, who headlined the Northampton Jazz Festival a couple of years ago and is still on the road, helping the world's propulse with just a little greater swing and vitality. The great bassist born in Ferndale, Michigan, just outside Detroit, on May 4th, 1937. The most recorded jazz bassist in history. He's appeared on over 2,200 albums. And here he is playing the Golden Striker, a tune that John Lewis composed for the Modern Jazz Quartet. Here with Russell Malone on guitar and Mulgrew Miller at the piano, Ron Carter, the Golden Striker.

That's Ron Carter here on NEPM playing Arigen, the Sonny Rollins original Arigen, here from the album Jazz, My Romance. The bassist Ron Carter with Herb Ellis on guitar and Kenny Barron at piano. This is some Blue Note Records recorded 1994. We'll hear Sonny Rollins in just a moment. That was his great original Arigen. Ron Carter played Magna de Carnaval. That's from an album of samba called Orfeu. And that was Bill Frisell on guitar and Houston Person on tenor saxophone. Here from the Ron Carter album, Orfeu. Houston Person, by the way, is the guest soloist tomorrow night with the Northampton Jazz Workshop at the City Sports Grill in Northampton. There with Ron Carter playing Magna de Carnaval. And we began the set with Ron Carter playing the Golden Striker. That's the title track from a 2003 release on Blue Note, Ron Carter with Mulgrew Miller and Russell Malone. A happy birthday to the great Ron Carter. Today is his 89th birthday. In about 15 minutes from now, we'll hear Ron Carter with the Miles Davis Quintet. At Lincoln Center in 1964, Miles plays Seven Steps to Heaven and There Is No Greater Love. And later tonight, Ron Carter plays High Fly in All Blues. Jazz on the Mode on NEPM is funded by WFCR's partners, Amherst, Hampshire, Mount Holyoke, and Smith Colleges, and the University of Massachusetts Amherst, and by Jacob's Pillow, the nation's only national historic landmark dedicated to dance, presenting its annual festival in the heart of the Berkshires, June 24th through August 30th. Schedule and tickets at jacobspillow.org. I'm Tom Reaney. Nice to be with you on this Monday night with Jazz on the Mode. Let's continue with Sonny Rollins without a song. The opening title on Sonny Rollins' album, The Bridge. Sonny Rollins' groundbreaking album, his return to the scene in 1962 after his famous almost three-year-long hiatus. And here with Jim Hall on guitar, Bob Cranshaw on bass, and Ben Riley on drums. Sonny Rollins playing a great show tune by Vincent Eumanns, Without a Song.

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That's Bobby Broom here on NEPM playing Alfie's theme. It was composed by Sonny Rollins. Rollins composed and recorded the soundtrack for the Michael Caine movie, Alfie. Here's the opening title on Bobby Broom's new release, Notes of Thanks. Broom paying homage to Sonny Rollins with an album featuring 9 Rollins originals. Broom spent several years on the road with Sonny Rollins and met and first recorded with the saxophonist when Bobby was a 16-year-old still in high school in Queens. Here on a session recorded in Chicago with Dennis Carroll on bass and Kobe Watkins on drums. Bobby Broom, Alfie's theme, preceded by Sonny Rollins playing Without a Song. That's from The Bridge, Sonny Rollins with Jim Hall, Bob Cranshaw, and Ben Reilly. 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Stay tuned tonight to hear George Cables playing Dave Brubeck's The Duke, and Duke Ellington and John Coltrane play in a sentimental mood. Speaking of John Coltrane, Bex Taylor will present highlights from the Coltrane album Giant Steps in tomorrow night's Jazz on the Mode. Let's continue with the Miles Davis Quintet. Here on February 12th of 1964, the Lincoln Holiday, in a benefit concert given at Lincoln Center for the NAACP Legal Defense Fund, the Congress for Racial Equality, and CORE, and SNCC, the Student Nonviolent Coordinating Committee. Miles Davis here with George Coleman, Herbie Hancock, Ron Carter, and Tony Williams. Today is Ron Carter's 89th birthday. Here he is with Miles playing Seven Steps to Heaven.

0: Davis. On behalf of Thor, thank you very much. Good night.
1: That's Miles Davis here on NEPM, and they're at Lincoln Center with MC Billy Taylor playing There Is No Greater Love and Seven Steps to Heaven. Miles playing this benefit concert for CORE, for the NAACP, and for SNCC on February 12, 1964. This is taken from the combined albums My Funny Valentine and Four Plus More. Miles Davis with George Coleman, Herbie Hancock, Ron Carter, and Tony Williams. Seven Steps to Heaven, and There Is No Greater Love. Today is Ron Carter's 89th birthday. Later tonight, we'll hear him playing High Fly and All Blues. And the Miles Davis Centennial is this month on Tuesday, May 26th. You're tuned to 88.5 NEPM, where Jazz on the Mode is funded by West Branch Capital, an SEC-registered investment advisor and fee-only fiduciary, celebrating 20 years of guiding investors and building relationships, westbranchcapital.com. Let's continue in this Monday night's Jazz on Mode with a brand new release by Steve Wilson. It's from Smoke Sessions. It's called Enduring Sonance. And this one has Joe Locke on vibraphone and Rini Rosden as piano, Kendrick Scott on drums, and Jay Ederson on bass. Steve Wilson here on alto saxophone playing a lovely song composed by George Cables. This is Helen's Song.

That's Duke Ellington and John Coltrane here on NEPM, playing In a Sentimental Mood. One of Duke Ellington's best-known songs, introduced around 1935, and here with Ellington coming up with something wonderfully fresh for the session with Coltrane. This was made for Impulse Records in 1962. John Coltrane and Duke Ellington, Aaron Bell on bass, and Elvin Jones on drums, In a Sentimental Mood. We heard George Cables playing the Duke. That was composed by Dave Brubeck. And here from the George Cables album, Icons and Influences, Cables there with Desmond Douglas on bass and Victor Lewis on drums. And we began that set with Steve Wilson playing the George Cables original Helen's Song. That's off Steve Wilson's new release, Some Smoke Sessions, Enduring Sonnets. This is 88.5 NEPM, where Jazz Automotive is funded by Clark University's Master of Public Administration, presenting a panel discussion on the impact of federal legislation on elder care, May 8th in Springfield, clarku.edu/MPA. I'm Tom Meany. Nice to be with you on this Monday nights with Jazz on Mode. We'll hear Lou Tobacken in this next set playing Serenade to Sweden. Tobacken is playing the side door with his trio and on a Friday, May 15th. Tomorrow night, Houston Person is the guest soloist with the Green Street Trio for this week's Northampton Jazz Workshop. The Great Houston Person tomorrow night at the City Sports Grill in Northampton. On Saturday, May 9th, Ed Fast and Kunga Bop are playing Side Door in Olam, Connecticut. And we'll hear Ed Fast and Kunga Bop in Wednesday night's Jazz on the Verb. Also on the calendar, the Dirty Dozen Brass Band up from New Orleans to play Regatta Bar in Cambridge on Friday, May 15th. Sean Jones plays the Vermont Jazz Center on Saturday, May 16th. We'll hear Jones about 15 minutes from now. And also on the calendar, Renee McLean Sextet paying tribute to Jackie McLean at the Side Door on Saturday, May 16th. Hendrik Merkens is back as guest soloist with the Green Street Trio on Tuesday, May 19th. Let's continue with more from Ron Carter. Today, his 89th birthday. Here he is with Kenny Barron and Lewis Nash, playing music by the late Randy Weston. This is High Fly.

Lisa Eves from the Jazz for Kids 1 to 92 show. 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And remember, it's not just for kids, it's for everyone.

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That's Lou Tobacken here on NEPM playing Serenade to Sweden. Composed by Duke Ellington after a tour of Scandinavia in the late 30s. Here from the album Desert Lady, the Lou Tobacken Quartet, Hank Jones at the piano, Dave Holland on bass, and Victor Lewis on drums. Lou Tobacken, the great saxophonist and flute player, plays the Side Door in Old Lyme, Connecticut on Friday, May 15th. And we heard Ron Carter with Kenny Barron and Louis Nash playing High Fly. That's on the Ron Carter album, So What? Stay tuned tonight to hear Ron Carter playing all blues. Today is Carter's 89th birthday. 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Bex Taylor is in tomorrow night. She'll bring us highlights from the John Coltrane album Giant Steps. Yours truly, Tom Reaney, back on Wednesday night to mark the anniversary of 65th anniversary of the Dexter Gordon Blue Note classic Doing All Right. Dexter Gordon and Freddie Hubbard. Wednesday night's Jazz on the Mode here on NEPM. Let's continue with Sean Jones. The trumpeter Sean Jones is playing the Vermont Jazz Center on Saturday, May 16th. And here he is at the Bistro in St. Louis on an album released on Mack Avenue Records. The group here includes Obed Calvert on drums, Lucas Curtis on bass, and Aaron Evans at piano. This is the Sean Jones original, BJ's Tune.

That's Peter Erskine here on NEPM playing Bop B. That was composed by Keith Jarrett. It's off Peter Erskine's new release, Peregrine. Alan Pasqua there at the piano, Scott Colley on bass, and Peter Erskine on drums, Bop B. Alexa Tarantino played Portrait of a Shadow. That was composed by Alexa. That's off her new release, The Roar and the Whisper. And that was Stephen Feifke at the piano, Philip Norris on bass, and Mark Whitfield Jr. on drums. The saxophone is clarinet player and flutist Alexa Tarantino. Her new release from Blue Engine is called The Roar and the Whisper. And we began that set with Bee Gees tune. That's a Sean Jones original from the Mackey Avenue release called Live from Jazz at the Bistro. The trumpeter Sean Jones with his quartet. Sean Jones is playing the Vermont Jazz Center on Saturday, May 16th. 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And by Bombyx Center for Arts and Equity, presenting West African music and dance with drummers and dancers of Wofa and the Ghanaian duo of Valerie Naranjo and Barry Olson on May 6th, bombyx.live. I'm Tom Reaney. Thanks for tuning in for this Monday night's Jazz on the Mode. In this next set, music by Paul Desmond and Ron Carter. We'll open it up with Charles Ruggiero, the drummer, with a new trio release that features Mike Garula on bass and Bob Reynolds on tenor saxophone. This is from the album Charles Ruggiero Plays Monk Live at the Baked Potato.

The night owl is in flight. Welcome aboard. Stan the Man navigating us through some really great music. Estimated time of arrival to our final destination, just before midnight. Relax and enjoy this flight. 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
1: Wayne Johnson on guitar.
0: 1986 recording live. And Joy Spring. That's Clifford Brown's composition. And because it's vocalese, they renamed it Sing Joy Spring. Cheryl Benteen, Tim Hauser, Alan Paul, Janice Siegel. And May is Miles Davis Centennial Month, as the Night Owl Jazz Flight takes off with classic Miles Davis each weeknight this month. And ahead of the Manhattan Transfer, we heard from Miles in a recording September 29th, 1951, live at Birdland, 52nd Street, NYC. And the recording is entitled The Birdland Sessions. The track we heard was a Tad Dameron composition, The Squirrel. And Miles had accompanying him two tenor saxophonists, Eddie Lockjaw Davis and Big Nick Nicholas, with Billy Taylor on piano, Charles Mingus bass, Art Blakey on the drums. And just ahead of that, we started. The Night Owl took off with Miles Davis along in the Charlie Parker Band, 1946, 47. And we took it from a recording called Miles Davis Cool Blues. And we heard Scrapple the Apple. You're aboard the Night Owl Jazz Flight, taking you on that musical journey to that place. You'll know when you get there.

the talented Bria Skoneberg from her latest release, Brass. And she's there on trumpet and did the vocal. She sort of combined the two tunes there, Coming Home Baby, and You'd Be So Nice to Come Home To. That's brand new, Bria Skoneberg, Brass. We started that set with Eddie Allen on the trumpet and Push, with a special guest there on trombone, Steve Turay, off Eddie Allen's release, Rhythm People. And the track we played was his composition, Maurice. The Fasten Your Seatbelt sign has been turned off. Feel free to move about the cabin on the Night Owl Jazz Flight with Stan the Man from the jazz station WETFLP, South Bend, Indiana, and musically flying around the world at jazz radio WETF.org.

As trumpeter Jeremy Pelt of his latest, our community will not be erased. And again, that is the number one jazz recording in the country this week for the third week in a row. And the track we played was For the Culture. Orrin Evans there on the piano, Buster Williams bass, Lenny White on the drums. And we opened up the set with Grammy Award-winning pianist Billy Childs from his latest release, Triumvirate. And we heard Benny Golson's Whisper Not. The night owl is approaching our destination. Flight attendants, prepare for landing. Passengers, please make sure your seats are straight up and fasten your seat belts.

trombonist Javier Nero, and we're listening to the title track from his latest release, El Kibulan, and his jazz orchestra. Ahead of that, we heard the brand new release from guitarist and vocalist Gabriel Cavassa. It's on Blue Note, and the title is Diavola. The track we played was Bossa Nova.

The night owl has landed. Thank you for joining us on board. We hope you had an enjoyable flight. We look forward to you joining us again on the night owl. Jazz flights take off Monday through Friday, 11 p.m. Eastern, from the jazz station WETFLP, South Bend, Indiana, and circling the globe on the World Wide Web at jazzradio.com.

Hey, everybody, this is Mike Finnerty inviting you to start off your Fridays on a positive note with my Morning with Mike show at 8 a.m. right here at WETF 105.7 in South Bend, Indiana, and streaming live at jazzradiowetf.org. What a better way to kick things off than the uplifting sounds of some of the world's finest artists. 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

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yesteryear, such as Johnny Hodges, Artie Shaw, and Bobby Hackett, to boppers such as Joe Gordon, Phil Woods, and Roy Haynes, to the modernists such as Tony Williams, James Williams, and Terry Lynn Carrington. Meanwhile, stay tuned right here on WETF for the best in jazz all day and all night.

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Now on Cellar Music Group, it's Heavy Hitters. I'm David Bassey. Mike LaDon at the B3 organ and piano, and Eric Alexander on the tenor saxophone, with an all-star cast on the Heavy Hitters. This is Something New. It's like This Is New, only this is Something New, written by Eric Alexander.

On her way, it's Nefertiti. This is something new, Eric Alexander, with Jeremy Pelt at the trumpet, Vincent Herring, and Eric rounding out the front line, and a cool rhythm section of Kenny Washington, Peter Washington, and Mike LaDon. It's Eric Alexander's composition, This is Something New, from a Cellar Music Group release, The Heavy Hitters. Here's one on Positone. That's an album of Wayne Shorter's music, Shorter Moments, Blue Ballads, and Nefertiti, done by Josh Lawrence on a 2023 album called And That Too, with Josh at the trumpet, Art Hirahara, Boris Kozlov, Jason Tiemann, and all recorded June 8th of 2021. Let's listen, shall we? Thanks for being with me.

0: It's trumpeter Josh Lawrence in a cool version of Nefertiti. Shorter Moments, all the music of Wayne Shorter, Blue Ballads on Positone Records. And full disclosure, Positone Records is a supporter of our endeavors here at Jazz with David Bassi, and we thank them very much. PositoneE.com, a good way to purchase Shorter Moments, Blue Ballads, if you like, of course. More music coming up.
1: 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I cordially invite you to join me at 11 p.m. Saturday for an hour of quality late-night listening. Meanwhile, stay right here on WETF-LP, the jazz station in South Bend, for the best in jazz all day and all night.

Coming up, Jackie Ryan pays tribute to her mother. That's the music of Ed Cherry. And a cool album it is. It's one produced by trumpeter Jeremy Pelt. And it's a group of musicians who are deserving greater recognition. You know, side people who really deserve to be out front. And Ed Cherry is definitely one of those folks. Are We There Yet? Is the album. And that's a Ed Cherry composition. And he's covering Grant Green's Green Jeans. The one we just heard with Kyle Kohler, Monty Croft, and Byron Wookie Landham. Here's Jackie Ryan.

New York Voices, Arn Darman Meters, Losing My Mind, and a pop classic from a while back, Jackie Ryan before that, Recuerdos de Madre, and a song called Contigo Aprende. With You I've Learned.

Up next, it's Vince Eckert and his South Philly groove. We just heard one from a guy who's been at it long enough that everything he does is right in the groove. Lewis Hayes and his take on So Many Stars. Kind of a little double time hippity-hoppity thing going on for Steve Nelson at The Vibes and David Hazeltine, Desron Douglas, Abraham Burton, and Lewis Hayes, who spent some serious time with Horace Silver and the album for 2023 called Exactly Right on Savant Records. Lewis Hayes with Maxine Gordon helping him produce it. Preceding that, Rod Fleeman, Saturday afternoon at the Green Lady Lounge. Three lounges in one, open till 3 a.m. 365 days a year. Full disclosure, they're one of our sponsors. And they also make you play original music. So that one called Boogaloo Woman from Rod Fleeman. Here's Vince Ector at the side door.

0: South Philly Groove. Justin Jones at the alto. Paul Bolliak.
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0: Since we've been added at a station in Rochester, New York, and a station in Nashville, and various stations around the country. It makes me want to travel, go to Rochester, hear Mike Melito play the drums.

Here's a real band. This is a band called the Canadian Jazz Collective. Lorne Lofsky wrote this particular song, and the album called Septology, the Black Forest Session. So the band on the road and in the Black Forest and recording.

recording an album. Derek Gardner, who plays trumpet and flugelhorn on this album, says, "We really had to be on top of things to achieve everything we wanted to do musically." I'm David Bassey. There's something great about being in a band if you're playing music and playing with the same people all the time. Here's a great example of that. Guitarist Lauren Lofsky's composition, Highway 9, the Canadian Jazz Collective.

Up next, another Canadian band recording while on the road. That's the Canadian Jazz Collective and Lauren Lofsky's Highway 9, recorded in Villingen, Germany on May the 8th of 2022. Direct to two-track, easy, sort of.

0: The Oscar Peterson Trio, with Niels Henning, Orsten Pedersen at the bass, and Lewis Hayes at the drums, in Zurich, for Radio Zurich, November 24th of 1971, and Younger Than Springtime.
1: 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These are sound ideas. Hi, I'm Clay Ryder, and I invite you to take a journey through 8 decades of improvised art. 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

Coming up next, one from Positone Records and vibraphonist Ben Galise with a lucid vision. We just heard the music of Melissa Pipe and the Sextet. Odd Sound is the label, and the album called Of What Remains, and translated to Here, comma, So, Iseansi, is how it's pronounced, I believe, in French, a band from Montreal, led by Melissa Pipe at baritone sax and bassoon with Lex French at the trumpet, and a fine band. Original music on Odd Sound from Melissa Pipe's Sextet, and we're going to have an interview with her and kind of find out why, what for, and where they're going next, things like that. All right? Stay tuned for that. You can find all of our interviews at davidbasse.com. 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

composer, arranger, and tenor and bass trombonist, Brendan Lanningham. A Little Optimism is the album and the song, Frank Lee.

Up next, Londoner Gabriel Lachin plays his composition, A Song for Herbie. We just heard a pianist playing his original composition, and it's actually his first name spelled backwards, which later became his publishing company, Ecaro, from Horace Silver, for his short stint with the Jazz Messengers. Art Blakey, Doug Watkins, with Hank Mobley, Donald Byrd, and Horace Silver, April 6th and May the 4th of 1956. Ecaro. Let's listen now to A Song for Herbie. And Elise Jazz is the record label for a brilliant young man from London.

Hey, everybody, this is Mike Finnerty inviting you to start off your Fridays on a positive note with my Morning with Mike show at 8 a.m. right here at WETF 105.7 in South Bend, Indiana, and streaming live at jazzradiowetf.org. What a better way to kick things off than the uplifting sounds of some of the world's finest artists. See you then.

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1: 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Like Minds with Wayne Escoffrey and special guest Mike Marino at the guitar.

Well, here's an album that's a major move for Walter Smith III, the tenor saxophonist. I'm David Bassey. The album's called Return to Casual on Blue Note Records. And the song is a Walter Smith III original entitled Contra.

Up next, Dr. Lonnie Smith, S. Isolde, Come Together. That's one from Wayne Alpern. We just heard Moten Swing at the hands of arranger and producer Wayne Alpern with the New York Saxophone Quartet, Steve Kenyon, Todd Groves, Dave Nolan, and John Winder. Moten Swing, way back to the beginnings of Kansas City jazz, and swinging they are. Preceding that, a new kind of swing with Walter Smith III, Matt Stevens at the guitar, and Taylor Eisty playing the piano. Well, here's Dr. Lonnie Smith. This is a Palmetto release that goes back to 2007 and features a really cool band, mostly from New Orleans, but a little bit of New York in it too. Erlen Riley at the drums, Big Chief Donald Harrison at the alto saxophone, and Peter Bernstein playing the guitar. Matt Baldaceras is the producer and plays a little bit of guitar for his Palmetto recording company, and this is one by the Beatles and Lonnie's special take.

0: That's the music of Dr. Lonnie Smith, and a pleasure to present this music to you right here in this way. That went on Palmetto Records, and his version of Come Together, loosely put together, that is, and before that, Saxology and Moten Swing from the New York Sax Quartet and arranger Wayne Alpern. And preceding that, we started the three-song set off with Return to Casual from Blue Note Records, saxophonist Walter Smith III, and the song Contra.
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0: Here's a song written by pianist Errol Garner, a self-taught pianist who had his own way of doing things. And it's also the title cut from a movie that was made by Clint Eastwood, a big jazz fan and somebody who really dug the music. And in the movie, he's playing a jazz DJ, kind of a night fly like myself, and he gets into a little bit of relationship problems. But I digress. What I have queued up is Dexter Gordon performing at the famous Ballroom in Baltimore, Maryland on May the 4th of 1969. It's a performance that was put on by the Left Bank Jazz Society in Baltimore. It's becoming more prominent now because Zeb Feldman has released quite a bit of music from that particular organization and that particular room, the famous Ballroom. Around that particular time, Dexter Gordon on the Complete Prestige release for Dexter Gordon, a 10-album set with Bobby Timmons at the piano, Victor Gaskin at the bass, and Percy Bryth playing the drums. Let's listen to Dexter Gordon.

As you can see, the Left Bank Jazz Society in Baltimore threw some wing-ding parties for sure. That one from August the 20th of 1972 at the famous ballroom in Baltimore. Zeb Feldman and Reel to Reel Records released it in the spring of 2023. Shirley Scott, Queen Talk, live at the Left Bank with Bobby Durham at the drums. George Coleman at the saxophone, and some cuts have vocalist Ernie Andrews. We'll get to that as we go on, but not today. And then preceding that was one from Prestige released as an album called LTD, live at the Left Bank. And that one came from May the 4th of 1969. Misty, followed by Blues by Five from Shirley Scott.

Up next, Tom Collier, who did some playing with Frank Zappa and the Mothers of Invention in an album called Boomer Vibes, Volume 1. Whatever You Say, that's the song we just heard from Bill Cunliffe with Martin Wind and Tim Horner. Whatever You Say from Border Widow's Lament. And preceding that, another trio, Peter Smith Trio and Dollar Dreams. Here's one that the Rolling Stones put together, As Tears Go By.

0: the arrangements of Melville Liston and pianist Randy Weston, a song called Volcano on the Jeton record label out in 1993. Jeton and Antilles, for that matter, both French labels, and Randy Weston with Wallace Roney and Benny Powell.
1: This is Brent Benulis, host of Collector's Choice, inviting you to join me here at WETF on Wednesdays at noon for a session of jazz from New England, during which we will listen to jazz giants of yesteryear, such as Johnny Hodges, Artie Shaw, and Bobby Hackett, to boppers such as Joe Gordon, Phil Woods, and Roy Haynes, to the modernists such as Tony Williams, James Williams, and Terry Lynn Carrington. Meanwhile, stay tuned right here on WETF for the best in jazz all day and all night.

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the Herbie Hancock tune, Tell Me a Bedtime Story, from guitarist Billy Rogers. Billy Rogers left the planet way too soon, at the age of 37, in 1987, and not a whole lot of recordings exist of his work. But after his death, his mother presented a lot of cassette recordings that Billy had made of himself, and through some recording magic, these were coupled with a rhythm section with Jay Anderson on bass and Jeff Hirschfield on drums. And the resulting record is the guitar artistry of Billy Rogers. I'm Janalee Ross. 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

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But now the blue I see is more like winter.

0: Two kings of the swingin' jazz guitar, a couple generations apart, but together for this record called In a Mellow Tone, and that was the title track, Duke Ellington's In a Mellow Tone, and Bucky Pizzarelli and Howard Alden are the two guitar kings I'm talking about. Before that, Dexter Gordon playing Ernie's tune, and we kicked off the set with The Meaning of the Blues, written by Bobby Troup, and that was from a record called The Main Ingredient. Shirley Horn recorded that record at home. Shirley loves to cook and have musicians over to jam, and she said, I want to do a record at home and cook for the band and cook for the crew and just have it be a really comfortable jam session, and that is what she got. It's an excellent record. That was The Meaning of the Blues, Shirley singing and at the piano, and that beautiful flugelhorn solo was played by Roy Hargrove. I'm Jana Lee Ross. 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
1: Hi, I'm Gloria Krolak, host of Morning Glory. It's my pleasure to now share Monday mornings with you for a full hour starring the vibraphone, a percussion instrument introduced to jazz in the 1930s by Lionel Hampton and Red Norvo. What's a vibraphone? Just the coolest instrument ever. Played with two or four mallets, player's preference. The vibraphone swings and sings, whispers and whistles, blends in and stands out. Catch the vibes at 8 a.m. Eastern Time at WETF-FM, the jazz station in South Bend, Indiana, and streaming online at jazzradiowetf.org.
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0: classic, classic, classic record. Nancy Wilson and Cannonball Adderley in 1961. Cannonball's brother Nat with them. Joe Zawinul playing keys. Sam Jones on bass. Lewis Hayes on drums. And before that, Blue in Green from Paris Encounter, a Miles Davis tune recorded here by Gary Burton on Vibes, and Stefan Grappelli playing violin kicked off this set with a track from Kind of Blue. And you kind of have to mention all the players when you invoke Kind of Blue, sort of a litany of the jazz saints on this very iconic record made in 1959. Miles Davis, Cannonball again, Coltrane playing tenor, Paul Chambers on bass, Jimmy Cobb on drums. Who am I forgetting? Oh, Bill Evans on piano. The tune, So What? I'm Jana Lee Ross. Thanks so much for listening to Jazz with Me. We heard some Cannonball in that set, so now Cannonball again. And now we'll let him talk you into this song.
1: You know, sometimes we're not prepared for adversity. When it happens, sometimes we're caught short. We don't know exactly how to handle it when it comes up. Sometimes we don't know just what to do when adversity takes over. And I have advice for all of us. I got it from our pianist, Joe Zawinul, who wrote this tune. And it sounds like what you're supposed to say when you have that kind of problem. It's called Mercy. Mercy. Mercy.

from Tom Scott's 2008 tribute to Cannonball Adderley called Cannon Reloaded. That was a tune written by Cannonball's brother Nat. That was Jive Samba, an all-star band here with Tom Scott, Terrence Blanchard playing trumpet, Marcus Millers on bass, Larry Goldings on keys, Steve Gadd on drums, George Duke with them on keys as well. And before that, we heard Cannonball himself live in 1966. Preaching to the audience as only Cannonball could. That was Mercy, Mercy, Mercy, a tune written, as he said, by his piano player, Joe Zawinul, who was on the session with Cannonball that night. I'm Jana Lee Ross. Thanks so much for listening to Jazz With Me. 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

Percussionist Ed Thigpen leading the session from his 1966 album, Out of the Storm. Ed Thigpen came to prominence as a drummer with Oscar Peterson in that classic trio, and this is his recording with a leader, really creative stuff going on. That's his tune called Heritage. Ed playing percussion and kit all through the album, and Clark Terry on trumpet and also doing some really cool vocal effects on that. Kenny Burrell joining them on guitar and Ron Carter on bass. I'm Jana Lee Ross. Thanks for listening to Jazz With Me. 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

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But when the sweet talking is done, a woman's a two-faced, a worrisome thing to leave you singing the blues in the night.

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0: That is one of my Desert Island records. Louis Armstrong meets Oscar Peterson, recorded in 1957. Great rhythm section of Louis Belson on drums, Ray Brown on bass, Herb Ellis playing guitar. Blues in the Night. Before that, Old Folks, Pat Metheny playing guitar. And we kicked off the set with Monk's Dream on a session led by bassist Chuck Deardorff. I'm Jana Lee Ross. Thanks for listening to Jazz with me.
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Lee Konitz recorded live at the Blue Note in 1996. The tune, Jerome Kern's The Song Is You. Brad Meldow on piano with him and Charlie Hayden on bass. And before that, a tune called Ladybug. I think that might be kind of a boogaloo groove, written by the guitarist on the session, Peter Bernstein. Some great players with him, including Larry Goldings on organ and Eric Alexander playing tenor. I'm Jana Lee Ross. Thanks for listening to Jazz with me.

the legendary conguero Ray Barreto on both those recordings about 40 years apart. That was Tequila with Wes Montgomery and Ron Carter on bass, recorded in 1966. And before that, we heard Ray's tune Brandy's Blues, and that was his final recording in 2006, a record called Standards Reconditioned, reconed as in R-I-C-A-N. He made a record with a bunch of his fellow Puerto Rican musicians. I'm Jana Lee Ross. Thanks so much for listening to Jazz With Me. 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

The legendary Jimmy Smith at the organ. That was Moose Blues featuring a great harmonica lead by Mick Martin and a terrific guitar solo from Philip Upchurch on that. I'm Jana Lee Ross. Thanks so much for listening to Jazz With Me. 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

0: The title track from trumpeter Freddie Hubbard's 1967 release, Backlash. Before that, Hank Jones all by himself in 2006 at Dizzy's Club Coca-Cola. That was his very elegant take on Oh, What a Beautiful Morning from Oklahoma. Kicked off the set with Delilah, Bobby Hutcherson playing marimba with a great rhythm section of Jerry Allen on piano, Christian McBride on bass, and Al Foster on drums. I'm Jana Lee Ross. Thanks for listening to Jazz with me.
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Robert Glasper at the piano, a mashup of Herbie Hancock's Maiden Voyage and Radiohead's Everything in Its Right Place. Before that, Tierney Sutton singing a tune called Izzat, written by the guy playing the guitar on the track, Serge Merlot. Kicked off that set with The Healing Hymn from the H2 Big Band, written by Jeff Jenkins. And the H2 Big Band, well, that is shorthand for Al Hood, who plays trumpet, who was playing just the gorgeous trumpet lead on that song, It Makes Me Weep. And Dave Hansen on keys. They are co-leaders and arrangers and composers for the H2 Big Band. I'm Jana Lee Ross. Thanks so much for listening to Jazz with me. Here's a track from Colorado-based pianist Sam Ponuncio, his jazzification of the traditional spiritual Going Home. Also, Antonin Dvorak used this melody as a primary theme for his New World Symphony. Sam calls this Going Home.

A couple of tracks from a brilliant film score, music from Do the Right Thing, composed by Bill Lee, who just happens to be the father of the director of that film, Spike Lee. And boy, what a set of players on this, in addition to the studio orchestra, Branford Marsalis, Terrence Blanchard, Jeff Tane Watts, Kenny Barron is playing piano, also James Williams playing piano on a few tracks. One of my favorite film scores ever, music from Do the Right Thing. And before that, Sam Fanuncio, Colorado pianist, his take on the traditional spiritual Going Home. I'm Jana Lee Ross. Thanks so much for listening to Jazz With Me. 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

Bye Bye Blackbird from the great jazz trio. They call themselves that, and they can, because they are the great Richard Davis on bass, the great Hank Jones on piano, and his brother, the great Elvin Jones on drums. I'm Jana Lee Ross. Thanks so much for listening to Jazz with me. 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

0: Echoes of Blue, trumpeter Freddie Hubbard leading that session from his 1967 album Backlash. Before that, take you to the Cafe Agogo in Greenwich Village, 1964, on a hot August night. You can just feel that beatnik vibe dripping down the walls. That is Stan Getz playing Summertime. I'm Jana Lee Ross. Thanks so much for listening to Jazz With Me.
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2: 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What a better way to kick things off than the uplifting sounds of some of the world's finest artists. 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
0: Here's some music from a 1990 film called Tune In Tomorrow, set in a radio station in New Orleans in the 1950s. It starred Peter Falk and Barbara Hershey and Keanu Reeves, and featured music composed by Wynton Marsalis.

It's called Don't Run From Fun, music from the 1990 film. Tune in tomorrow. Wynton Marsalis leading that all-star ensemble, including Wycliffe Gordon and Reginald Veal. 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

Danny Gatton, known as the world's greatest guitar player that you never heard of, also known as the Humbler, for the humbling effect he had on other guitarists who dared to share the stage with him, although Buddy Emmons was sharing the stage with him on pedal steel on that recording. Danny Gatton left the planet way too soon in 1994. That's from his record called Redneck Jazz, which is what he himself called his music before that. Yes, Brother Ray singing the tune he is so well known for, Georgia on My Mind, and before that, Sweet Georgia Brown from Stefan Grappelli and Michelle Petrucciani. I'm Jana Lee Ross. Thanks for listening to Jazz With Me. Here's another great live recording. This one won a Grammy, 1976, for Phil Woods, live at the Showboat in Silver Spring, Maryland. This is Cheek to Cheek. Doesn't quite sound this way when Fred Astaire danced to it.

Phil Woods on the alto sax, recorded live in 1976. A very recognizable player. You've heard Phil Woods a lot, even though you may not have known you have. He played on so many pop tunes, great recordings, Steely Dan's Dr. Wu, that's Phil playing that great solo, and the great sax solo on Billy Joel's Just the Way You Are, that's Phil Woods. But the record you just heard a track from was what Phil Woods won a Grammy for in 1976 from his live performance at the Showboat in Maryland. That was Phil Woods playing cheek to cheek like nobody else. I'm Jana Lee Ross. Thanks so much for listening to Jazz with me. You can get in touch anytime and let us know what you love about jazz. Our email address is jazznetwork@wfmt.com.

0: a little engineering magic now from Ray Sings and Basie Swings. Ray Charles virtually performing with the Count Basie Orchestra.
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0: I told you there would be more. Henry Mancini, Bill Evans on piano, Tony Bennett singing. That is a classic 1975 recording they did together. Days of Wine and Roses, the theme from the great movie, sad movie, starring Lee Remick and Jack Lemmon, with beautiful music from Henry Mancini. And before that, Soldier in the Rain. We don't hear that tune very often, but one of Henry Mancini's very, very beautiful melodies. That performed by Phil Woods and Carl Saunders. And we kicked off the set with, yes, you recognize that one, the Pink Panther theme, performed by the Orange Symphonette. I'm Jana Lee Ross. Thanks for listening to Jazz with me.
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Nature Boy, Nat King Cole, made that tune famous as a big, sweeping, sort of mysterious ballad, but that was Shirley Scott swinging it, and the gentleman on the horns, Charles Davis playing tenor and Virgil Jones playing trumpet. Before that, a nice mashup of Giant Steps and On a Misty Night, the very elegant Gene Bertoncini playing solo guitar, kicked off this set with a record led by drummer Bill Stewart. Great album called Think Before You Think. The tune When You're Smiling and the tenor sax lead was played by Joe Lovano. I'm Janet Lee Ross. Thanks for listening to Jazz with me.

George Benson playing guitar and singing like an angel from his The Other Side of Abbey Road, released in 1969, just months after the Beatles released Abbey Road. So he was on it with those arrangements. One of those big Creed Taylor productions, a big extravaganza with an all-star studio orchestra. Before that, Robert Glasper at the piano, his song Chant. I'm Jana Lee Ross. Thanks so much for listening to Jazz with Me. You can get in touch anytime and let us know what you love about jazz. 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

This is Brent Benulis, host of Collector's Choice, inviting you to join me here at WETF on Wednesdays at noon for a session of Jazz from New England, during which we will listen to jazz giants of yesteryear, such as Johnny Hodges, Artie Shaw, and Bobby Hackett, to boppers such as Joe Gordon, Phil Woods, and Roy Haynes, to the modernists such as Tony Williams, James Williams, and Terry Lynn Carrington. Meanwhile, stay tuned right here on WETF for the best in jazz all day and all night.

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Buddy Rich and his band in 1971 at Ronnie Scott's in London with John Coltrane's Moments Notice. Welcome to another edition of Big Band Blowout here on WETFLP, the jazz station in South Bend, Indiana. I'm your host, Brent Benulis, and for the next half hour, we'll be listening to some big bands. And Buddy Rich assembled a really dynamic one in 1971. And you heard the soloists on that, of course, Buddy on drums, and Jimmy Mosher on alto saxophone, Pat LaBarbera on tenor sax, and I believe that was Jeff Stout doing the solo trumpet. And now let's give a listen to one of the compositions and arrangements by Indianapolis's own David Baker, and this is from an album

the Mark Buscelli Brent Wallerab Jazz Orchestra from their 2016 recording, basically Baker Volume 2, and we just heard David Baker's The Georgia Peach featuring Mark Buscelli on trumpet and Freddie Mendoza trombone and Rich Perry on tenor saxophone. And here now is the Global Jazz Orchestra, and this piece by Chris Berg and featuring alto man Mitsuru Kobayashi and on trumpet Tetsuya Tatsumi.

the 2006 version of The Airmen of Note, with a piece written by Joshua Redman called Jazz Crimes, and that featuring Doug Morgan on baritone sax. And before that, we heard the Global Jazz Orchestra with Chris Berg's Overdrive, and featuring Mitsuru Kobayashi on alto saxophone and Tetsuya Tatsumi on trumpet. And that from their album recorded in February of the year 2000. And now we open with Buddy Rich on this session of Big Band Blowout here on WETF. Now let's close with the same album, a piece from that Rich in London album, and that's at Ronnie Scott's. And this time, let's give a listen to Dizzy Gillespie and John Lewis's two bass hit. And this featuring, of course, Buddy Rich on drums, as always, Pat LaBarbera on tenor saxophone, and Bob Dogan on piano. Your host for Big Band Blowout, Brent Bernoulis. I want to thank you for listening, and until next time, bye for now.

0: This is Brent Benoulas, host of Collector's Choice, inviting you to join me here at WETF on Wednesdays at noon for a session of jazz from New England, during which we will listen to jazz giants of yesteryear, such as Johnny Hodges, Artie Shaw, and Bobby Hackett, to boppers such as Joe Gordon, Phil Woods, and Roy Haynes, to the modernists such as Tony Williams, James Williams, and Terry Lynn Carrington. Meanwhile, stay tuned right here on WETF for the best in jazz all day and all night.
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0: Well, greetings and welcome aboard the Jazz Train. I'm your host, John Pollock, and it's time for another one of our musical journeys when we check the calendar and feature music recorded on a particular date. Today, the date in the spotlight is May 5th, and our journey will span 59 years, beginning in 1937 and ending in 1996, with numerous stops along the way. As always, I saved you a seat right up front and invite you to join me on another musical adventure. Let's get underway on May 5th, 1937, with Bunny Berrigan and his orchestra.
1: Berrigan and the boys, then the Big John Special.

we bring you Music for the Dance by Bunny Berrigan, his trumpet, and his orchestra. This is the Columbia Broadcasting System.

Bunny Berrigan and his orchestra started things off on May 5th, 1937. We heard them in New York from a broadcast originating from the Manhattan Room of the Hotel Pennsylvania. The tune was Big John Special, written by Horace Henderson. Solos on that by Bunny Berrigan on trumpet, Joe Lippmann on piano, and Ford Leary on trombone. At the end of Big John Special, the band went into the Bunny Berrigan theme song, I Can't Get Started. We followed with Jack Teagarden and his orchestra from 1939 in New York, recording for Brunswick. The tune was Pickin' for Patsy, that written by and featuring guitarist Alan Roos. We'll continue now in 1944 with Henry Allen and his orchestra.

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0: In the last set, we heard two recordings from May 5th, 1944. First up, Henry Allen and his orchestra in Chicago from a World Transcription session issued later on Brunswick. The tune written by Red Allen and Don Stovall was Ride, Red, Ride. On that, Red Allen on trumpet, doing some of the singing as well. J.C. Higginbottom was on trombone, Don Stovall on alto saxophone, Al Williams on piano, Benny Moten on bass, and Alvin Burrows on drums. We close with the Edmund Hall Swingtet in New York, recording for Blue Note. The tune was It's Been So Long. That written by Walter Donaldson and Harold Adamson. On that, we heard Benny Morton on trombone, Edmund Hall, the leader, on clarinet, Harry Carney on baritone saxophone, Don Fry on piano, Everett Barksdale on guitar, and Big Sid Catlett on drums. Let's move up now to 1945 and join Duke Ellington and his orchestra.
1: 18 years ago, there was written a beautiful descriptive piece of music and offered by Duke Ellington. It's just as good today as it was then, so it bears a rehearing. The Black and Tan Fantasy.

0: Hi, I'm Gloria Krolak, host of Morning Glory. It's my pleasure to now share Monday mornings with you for a full hour, starring the vibraphone, a percussion instrument introduced to jazz in the 1930s by Lionel Hampton and Red Norvo. What's a vibraphone? Just the coolest instrument ever. Played with two or four mallets, player's preference, the vibraphone swings and sings, whispers and whistles, blends in and stands out. Catch the vibes at 8 a.m. Eastern Time at WETF-FM, the jazz station in South Bend, Indiana, and streaming online at jazzradiowetf.org.
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2: You're riding on the jazz train with your host, John Pollock. We're listening today to music recorded on May 5th in years past, and we have about an hour remaining in today's musical journey. Let's pick things up now on May 5th, 1955, with Frank Rosolino.

Frank Rosolino was up first in the last set on May 5th, 1955, in Los Angeles, recording for Capitol. We heard the tune There's No You, written by Hal Hopper and Tom Adair. On that, we heard Frank Rosolino on trombone, Walter Norris on piano, Max Bennett on bass, and Stan Levy on drums. We close with John Carisi from 1956, recording for RCA Victor in New York. The tune, an original by John Carisi, entitled Lestorian Mode. On that, John Carisi was heard on trumpet. He did the arrangement. Herbie Green was on trombone. Eddie Wasserman on tenor saxophone. Milt Hinton on bass. Also in the rhythm section, we heard from Barry Galbraith on guitar and O.C. Johnson on drums. Let's move up now to 1958 and join Charles Mingus.

In the last set, we heard two iconic performances from the late 1950s, beginning on May 5th, 1958, with Charles Mingus, recording for Columbia in New York. We heard an original composition by Charles Mingus called Better Get It In Your Soul. On that, Charles Mingus on bass. John Handy had the first tenor saxophone solo. Horace Parlin was on piano. Brooker Irvin soloed on tenor saxophone later over the hand clapping. Danny Richman was on drums. We also heard bits from Shafi Hadi on alto saxophone and Jimmy Nepper on trombone. We close with the John Coltrane Quartet from 1959, recording for Atlantic in New York. We heard an original by John Coltrane. It was Giant Steps, with John Coltrane on tenor saxophone, Tommy Flanagan on piano, Paul Chambers on bass, and Art Taylor on drums. We'll move up next to 1962 and join Dexter Gordon.

0: We just heard from Dexter Gordon from May 5th, 1962, recording for Blue Note in Englewood Cliffs, New Jersey. The tune was Serenade in Blue, written by Harry Warren and Mac Gordon. On that, we heard Dexter Gordon on tenor saxophone, Sir Charles Thompson on piano, Al Lucas on bass, and Willie Bobo on drums. You're riding on the Jazz Train with your host, John Pollock. I'll be right back with some more music and information after this next announcement. You're riding on the Jazz Train with your host, John Pollock. We're listening today to music recorded on May 5th in years past, and we're just about to enter the final half hour of today's musical journey. With that in mind, let's move up now to May 5th, 1964. And join the Art Farmer Quartet.
1: Next, we'd like to play a standard tune. This is called I Love You.

The Art Farmer Quartet were up first in the last set. On May 5th, 1964, a live concert held in Trollhättan, Sweden, the music issued by Dragon. The tune, written by Cole Porter, was I Love You. On that, we heard Art Farmer on flugelhorn, Jim Hall on guitar, Steve Swallow on bass, and Pete LaRocca on drums. We close the set with the Thad Jones Mel Lewis Orchestra from 1966 in New York, recording for Solid State. We heard an original by Thad Jones. It was called Don't Ever Leave Me. And on that, we heard from Thad Jones on flugelhorn, along with Hank Jones on piano and Joe Farrell on flute. In the rhythm section, we also heard from Richard Davis on bass and Mel Lewis on drums. Let's move up now 1 year to 1967 and join Sonny Rollins.

We started the last set on May 5th, 1967 with Sonny Rollins from a performance in Hilversum, Holland. The music issued by Resonance. The tune was Blue Room, written by Richard Rodgers and Lorenz Hart. On that, we heard Sonny Rollins on tenor saxophone, Rude Jacobs on bass, and Han Benick on drums. We close with a solo piano performance by Art Hodes from 1988 in London. The music issued by Dawn Club. The tune and original by Art Hodes. He called it Blues Keep Callin'. Well, we have time for just one more. We'll go out with a recording from 1996 with a duo of Phil Woods on clarinet and Gordon Beck on piano.

0: In our final selection today, we heard from a duo of Phil Woods on clarinet and Gordon Beck on piano for May 5th, 1996, recording at Wigmore Hall in London for the JMS label. The tune was an original by Phil Woods called Petite Chanson. That translates roughly as Little Song. While the piano of Ray Bryant to the background is our signal that today's edition of the Jazz Train is nearing its conclusion, I hope you heard something that you liked, something new perhaps, and that you'll join me again somewhere down the line. We listened today to music recorded on May 5th in years past, beginning in 1937 with Bunny Berrigan and his orchestra, and ending in 1996 with a duo of Phil Woods and Gordon Beck. If you have any questions about the music that you heard today, you can reach me at jazztrain88@gmail.com. That's jazztrain88@gmail.com. And until the Jazz Train returns for another visit, this is John Pollock. Thank you for listening.
1: Good morning. Today is May 5th, and it marks the birthday of jazz notables Jack Walrath and Stanley Cowell. Trumpeter Jack Walrath was born this day in 1946 in Stuart, Florida. He toured with Ray Charles briefly and recorded with Charles Mingus. He recorded 24 albums as a leader and also worked as a sideman with Danny Richmond, Mulhall Richard Abrams, Joe Lovano, the Mingus Big Band, and many others. He also wrote liner notes and articles for Downbeat. Pianist Stanley Cowell was born this day in 1941 in Toledo, Ohio. He played with Clifford Brown, Stan Getz, Sonny Rollins, Max Roach, and numerous other notables. He played frequently in a quartet headed by J.J. Johnson, left a rich recorded legacy both as a leader and with the Heath Brothers, Roy Haynes, Larry Coryell, and others. From WETF's entire family, happy birthday salutes go to Jack Walrath and Stanley Cowell. And happy birthday to all our listeners who share their birthday with them. 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

That was a selection entitled 8/4 Beat, a Bobby Hutcherson tune, and this is from the new album Lasting Impressions by my guest today, Brandon Sanders. Yeah, we got to know you a little bit, or your musical background, and so we're gonna go and listen to Just Mia in a second, but I also read in your bio, so you have a parallel career as a social worker in New York City. I'd be curious to hear, I mean, that's even more to balance.

0: And how did you get into social work? So now
1: well,
0: we're getting
1: well,
0: into
1: I was a, I was a social worker. It's crazy because I was a social worker before I became a drummer. Graduated with my master's in social work back in 98. So I worked as a social worker, and then I got laid off, and then that's how I decided to pick up the drums. That's when I decided to go to Berklee College of Music. But my grandmother always told me, she said, you always got to have something in your back pocket in case something doesn't work out. So when I moved to New York, you know, I wasn't playing, I wasn't on the scene yet. So I applied for a couple of social work jobs, and I got offered one, and I just stuck with it, worked for the Board of Ed for a while. And then I worked for a private school. So I've been doing social work in the schools for a long time. I just like working with kids, and it's funny because I'm able to use music and counseling as a way to connect to the children that are the kids that I work with. Yeah.
0: Yeah, that makes sense. You know, music has a lot of power and a lot of...
1: And most of the kids that I listen to and work with, they want to listen to Cardi B and all the new people, which is nothing wrong with that. So when I start playing my jazz music, they're like, oh, okay, he's playing that old stuff. But they show a little appreciation for it. Like my kids, my own kids, I have a son, three sons. They know who Miles Davis is. They know who John Coltrane is. They know who Ella Fitzgerald, I guess, because I play it all the time. So that's cool.
0: Well, I mean, yeah, we'll carry on the lineage. And we learn from the youngsters too, you know.
1: Yeah.
0: That, that's really cool.
1: You know, my son's taught me how to work an iPhone finally. So
0: there you go. Exactly. Yeah. So we're going to listen to Our Love is Here to Stay, and it features Jasmia. Yeah, tell us a little bit about this one and your connection to Jasmia Horn.
1: Well, I met Jasmia, I was doing a gig one night in Brooklyn. I needed a vocalist, so I called this young lady, a bass player, who I knew, and I said, well, I need a singer for tonight. And she said, well, there's this young lady that's kind of new to town, and she goes to the new school. So I got on her Facebook Messenger, and I texted her Messenger. I said, hey, I need a singer for the night. And she said she could do it. And she came to this club. It's called 966. It's a jazz club in Brooklyn. Well, it used to be. And so when Jasmine started singing, she just lit up the whole room. And that was the beginning of our relationship. She went on to do great things, but you know, I'm still like her big brother. I call her my big little sister because she's always telling me what I need to do in a good way. Yeah, our friendship has spanned over 15 years. She was so kind to bless me with two tracks. I think she did a great job on both of them.
0: Absolutely. So we're going to hear her on a Gershwin classic on Our Love is Here to Stay. And it really showcases, you know, her skills and the way she treats a song.
1: She did a great job.
0: Yes. So here's Our Love is Here to Stay. This is from the new album, Lasting Impressions. Yes.
1: Right.
0: On one of my favorite labels, too, on Savant High Note, features, of course, band leader and drummer Brandon Sanders. But we're going to hear Jasmia Horn on vocals on this one.

0: to stay.
1: This was a rendition of Our Love is Here to Stay, as heard on the new album Lasting Impressions by my guest today, Brandon Sanders, who is the leader and the drummer on the record. And we also heard just Mia Horn on vocals. We're going to keep going. There's some originals by your fellow musicians on there. So the next one is going to be an original by Eric Reed. Incredible pianist. I love him. And so I wanted to ask you a little bit about your process on putting this album together and finding the people and picking the repertoire. How did that all go?
2: You know, one of the things that I've always believed, Monica, is that if you want to be the best, you got to hang out with the best and you will learn and you will grow. It's so funny how God works, but even, you know, going back to basketball, I was able to play and be around some of the best players in the basketball world that went on to the NBA. And then the same thing with music. I've been able to have good relationships with people like Warren Wolf and Kenny Washington and Lewis Nash. These are all people that I've, you know, been able to learn from. And so I always believe in that if you want to be the best, you have to hang around the best. So in forming this album, my dear friend and producer, Willie Jones, we were talking about this album, and I was like, man, who should I get on piano? Mm-hmm. And we always talk about going for the gusto, going for the best. And I said, well, man, why don't I call Eric Reed? Well, you sure you want to do that? I said, yeah, let's do it. And so I called him, and, you know, Eric is a perfectionist. If you want to be the best, you got to hang with the best. And he was pushing me the whole time doing this record. And so I learned a lot from him during this recording. So, yeah, that's been my theory. And in terms of Stacy Dillard and Eric Wheeler, those are some of the best on the scene. So, yeah, that's how I came about getting the best people for the, because I believe that they would give me the best product to tell my story. They'd give me the best effort. Yeah.
1: That's great advice, you know, and it's so true. Always moving on and have something to strive for. But yeah, certainly a great cast, and then also some of the originals by the players. So Shadowboxing, do you want to give us a little glimpse on inside the music of that one?
2: And once again, we're sitting in the studio. Eric says, Brandon, I got a tune, and the name of it is Shadowboxing. And I said, okay. And I said, but I want you to open up with an open drum solo. You know, I was like, oh, because, you know, I like to play time, you know, and swing and all that kind of stuff. So I want you to open up with a drum solo, and then we'll get into the tune. So that was another way of me getting out of my comfort zone and him pushing me to open up the tune. It's a beautiful tune. Eric Wheeler takes a great bass solo on it. And yeah, you know, it's Eric Reed at his best.
1: All right. Well, let's have a listen. So this is Shadowboxing from the new album Lasting Impressions. The leader is Brandon Sanders, who will also on drums. Yeah, with a tune by Eric Reed, the pianist, together with Eric Wheeler and Stacy Dillard and Warren Wolf.

0: That was Shadow Boxing, a selection from the album Lasting Impression, a new album on Savon High Note Records. And my guest today is Brandon Sanders, who is giving us a glimpse into creating this album, a glimpse into life, striving for being the best musician you can be. And as you mentioned earlier, you have a Kansas City background, but you also lived in Compton, in the Los Angeles area. Of course, Compton is known for all kinds of things. How do you think that whole experience coined you? And how does that filter in your music? You know, because, for example, your next tune is called Tales of Mississippi. There's a local connection.
1: Once again, it's like one of those things, as I said, you know, about being around the best. And at the time, growing up in Compton, I didn't even know that these guys were going to be the best. But, you know, I was fortunate to go to high school with some rappers that went on to do great things. I went to school with a guy named DJ Quick, who was one of the greatest hip-hop producers out there now. And then Dr. Dre went to the same high school that I went to. He's just a little older than me. And same thing as Kendrick Lamar. He went there, too. He's a lot younger than me, but, you know, Compton was the breeding ground for all this raw talent that was coming up during the time. And, you know, I used to be a DJ. I used to DJ parties when I was a teenager. So, like I said, Compton was a training ground for all of us who had talent. We needed somebody to kind of harness that and take us under their wing. You know, when I was a kid, you know, I listened to so much music, you know, records, my dad's records, my mother's records, my own records. And so that kind of, you know, got into my own system. The Tune Tales of Mississippi segue into Tunes of Mississippi. I spent a lot of time in the summer months, not a lot, but I've been to Mississippi like 5 times. There's a lot of, that's the home of the blues, you know, Delta blues. The people there are so, you know, Mississippi gets a bad rap for being a poor state, but it's actually a rich state, because it's a rich state in people who are humble and who are kind and who have shown me a lot of love when I've been down there. So that's why I wrote the tune called Tales of Mississippi.
0: Well, yeah, it's very heart bop, and I hear some Horace Silver in there. And
1: going back to Eric Reed and Willie Jones, they have one thing that I didn't know, that I learned how to write tunes. You know, this is something that I didn't know that I had the ability to do. Warren Wolf would tell me, he said, man, you need to start writing tunes. I said, man, I'm not ready for all of this. I can't do none of this. And so I started writing tunes. This melody just came in my head. And I said, man, this is reminding me of my time in Mississippi. And I'm a huge Horace Silver fan, you know, Tokyo Blues and all those records, man, they come to mind when I think of these types of tunes. That when I thought about writing that tune.
0: All right. Well, let's have a listen. So this is Tales of Mississippi, a selection from Lasting Impression, a new album on Savon High Note Records. And it features my guest today, Brandon Sanders, on drums and also on composition.

0: That was Tales of Mississippi, a selection from the new album, Lasting Impression. And I'm talking to leader and drummer and composer Brandon Sanders. And we have time for two more, but the next one is going to be Soul Eyes. So this is a beautiful, beautiful ballad. But I'm not sure I got all the background on this one. This is really special. There's so much space between the beats. And
1: what are you saying? It's so slow. No.
0: Well, no, but I mean, I guess it's definitely not the standard Soul Eyes that we know. So I guess we should clarify that.
1: You know, Soul Eyes is one of beautiful ballad, beautiful melody. It's a tune that I've played numerous of times. You know, Eric and Stacy do a great interpretation, and Eric Wheeler, they do a great interpretation of it. And I just, you know, I love the melody. You know, what more can I say? Mal Waldron wrote the tune, and I think, you know, it's one of my favorite tunes. Yeah.
0: Oh, absolutely. I think this one will just have to go in and sit back and close our eyes and
1: and
0: enjoy the tune. All right, so here's Soul Eyes, another selection from the brand new album Lasting Impression, Savant High Note Records, and my guest today is Brandon Sanders.

0: That was Soul Eyes, a selection from the album Lasting Impression. A beautiful ballad, Waldron ballad. My guest today was Brandon Sanders. We chatted quite a bit about the music, about making life work and striving for the best.
1: So, transformation.
0: oh yeah, so much. So what's coming up? How's it going to be released, and how can people find this? And where?
1: Okay, so it's going to be, of course, streamed on Spotify. You know, all digital platforms can pre-order now on Amazon. If you're in the New York area, I will be at Lincoln Center Dizzy's Jazz Club November 17th. We're doing a CD release party there. I do have some upcoming gigs. I'll be in Santa Fe, New Mexico, December 9th. The day after Thanksgiving, I don't have the correct date, but I will be in Los Angeles performing at the World Stage. So, yeah, that's where we're going to be putting this music out. I believe, you know, it's a great record. The title, Lasting Impression, you know, I believe that that's what we should all strive to do, you know, make an impression where people remember one another and we impact each other's lives. That last impression.
0: Right, absolutely. Yeah, and you find some great spaces to share this music.
1: yes.
0: A website, where should we send
1: people? I have a website called BrandonSandersMusic.com. Appreciate you asking me that. And then, like I say, I'm on Instagram. My Instagram page is B is my name 213. So B-I-S-M-Y name 213. That's my Instagram page. I see my kids are getting me hip to all this stuff. So, you know, I get me, you know, Dad, you need to have an Instagram page. So I got something there. Yeah.
0: Did they give you your Instagram title too?
1: No, well, everybody calls me the Swing Man. That's my nickname in the jazz world. But my first name is Brandon. So my true friends call me B. Say, hey, B, what's going on? So that's what it's like. B is my name. Yeah. And I'm from Los Angeles. So the area code for Los Angeles is 213. See, my kids are keeping me hip.
0: right, cool.
1: Yeah.
0: BrandonSandersMusic.com, this is the place to go and find about all these great release parties. High Note Records is doing a great job at sharing the music too, so
1: yeah. I mean, you can also go, I think their website is jazzdepot.com. you know, Barney Fields has done a great job keeping the label going. I mean, it got constant releases coming out. People like J.D. Allen, Jeremy Pell. Yeah, the list of Cyrus Chestnut. List goes on and on that label. Yeah, I'm glad to be a part of that label. I mean, once again, you got people on there that are inspiring me to be a better musician and put out, you know, I just don't want to put out anything. I want to put out something of quality and something that people will listen to on a regular.
0: Absolutely. Yeah, I got an album on that label.
1: I'm gonna talk to Barney. So I was like, get off the phone with you. I'm gonna say, hey. Well,
0: tell him about it. He'll know.
1: yeah, I'll tell him. I spoke to you today. Yeah. Now, where are you located?
0: So I'm actually currently in Vienna. I'll share a little bit, but let's have a good listen to you.
1: Okay.
0: Your last selection here.
1: Okay.
0: Until you come back to me. So anything we should send listeners off to go into this last one?
1: Well, this is a tune written by Stevie Wonder. And I am a huge, if you listen, my first album had a tune written by Stevie Wonder. He wrote the tune Michael Jackson sang, I Can't Help It. So I listen to Stevie Wonder on a regular. So Until You Come Back to Me, Aretha Franklin made it popular. So I'm a huge Aretha Franklin fan. And that Jasmia did a great job. It got her out of her comfort zone, I would say. And I think the listeners are going to hear something different. You know, I think I'm hoping that everyone will enjoy this tune. I really like her interpretation of the lyrics.
0: Absolutely. It's gorgeous. So one more selection from the new album, Lasting Impression. We were talking to Brandon Sanders today, drummer, band leader, so much more. And on this last one, Stevie Wonder's Until You Come Back to Me, we'll hear the featured Chess Mia horn. Thank you, Brandon.
1: All right. Thank you.

0: Thank you for listening to Talking Jazz. My guest today was drummer, band leader, composer, Brandon Sanders.
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Welcome to Collector's Choice. Hello, everybody. Your host, Mike Finnerty, the Phantom of the Bopera, playing all kinds of jazz here for you. We started off with Paul Desmond playing the Trolley Song. And here's Paul with Dave Brubeck. And this is perhaps one of Dave's more famous tunes. This is Blue Rondo a la Turk.

0: Eddie Harris. Eddie, come over here a second. Eddie, come here a second. Bring the one of the interesting things is about Eddie Harris. First of all, a lot of you may have known him when he was playing very fine piano a few years ago. He also plays a little bit of tenor. He also plays a little bit of trumpet and flugelhorn. And there's an interesting mouthpiece that he's using, which is his own invention. I'd ask Eddie, just would you tell very quickly the audience what it is and why you're doing it?
1: Very quickly, it's a reed mouthpiece for brass instruments. The reason why I invented it, so you can play for days, like the saxophone players. You dig it? Those of you who never tried playing a trumpet maybe don't realize how hip of an invention this is. So it's really not even communicating. But I'd like to say that you notice when a guy plays trumpet and he always wiping his chops, he don't have to wipe them no more because they won't be sore. They'd be, you can blow it just like what I'm doing here on the saxophone. You can play for 1,000 courses without injuring your chops. So 10 years from now, you applaud a young kid for this. You dig this?

That was Chicago and Eddie Harris playing a tune called South Side live at the Newport Jazz Fest. Before that, Eddie played the 1974 Blues. And before that, we had Blue Rondo a la Turk with Dave Brubeck. And here is Chicagoan Cozy Eggleston. And I remember meeting him once, and I mentioned that he sounded like Gene Ammons, and he got a little tiffed and said, "Gene Ammons sounds like me." And I said, okay. But here's Cozy Eggleston and his band, and they're going to do Cozy's Beat.

That was the Blue Lights Boogie by Chicago and Cozy Eggleston. And before that, we heard Cozy's Beat. And here's pianist Sonny Clark, gentleman who performed quite regularly with Dexter Gordon. And he is going to do Tad's Delight.

That was Miles Davis with John Coltrane performing Two Bass Hit. Before that, Sonny Clark and his trio did that same tune. And before that, Sonny Clark did Tad's Delight, the Tad Dameron tune. And here is Miles Davis, and he's going to play It Never Entered My Mind.

Miles Davis playing It Never Entered My Mind. That tune always kind of hits a little close to home to me and tugs at my heartstrings. But anyway, we're going to conclude this first set of today's Collector's Choice with Joe Liggins and his Honey Drippers. They're going to play a tune called Tanya. And once again, you are tuned to WETF 105.7 FM in South Bend, Indiana. This is the Collector's Choice Show with your host, Mike Finnerty, taking the greatest in pleasure in playing all the jazz here for you. 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

We started our second set with Cannonball Adderley and John Coltrane playing a tune called Wabash. And here's that exact same band, and they're going to do Grand Central. And I'm dedicating this to all my friends who live on the west side of Chicago.

Cannonball and Coltrane playing a great blues called The Sleeper. Before that, we heard Grand Central. And here's Art Pepper with Warren Marsh. And they're going to play All the Things You Are.

Lee Konitz, along with Warren Marsh performing. Oh, I'm sorry, Lee Konitz, along with Sal Mosca performing background music. Before that, Warren Marsh did his tune Lunar Sea, same chases as How High the Moon. Before that, Art Pepper and Warren Marsh did All the Things You Are. And here's old Blue Eyes himself, Frank Sinatra. And he's going to sing The Best Is Yet to Come.

Frank Sinatra singing Let's Face the Music and Dance. Before that, Frank did I Get Along Without You Very Well. And before that, The Best Is Yet to Come and Won't It Be Fine. And we're going to conclude this second set of today's Collector's Choice with Charlie Parker and Fats Navarro. And they're going to do two tunes. They're going to do Move, and then they're going to do 52nd Street Theme. And you are tuned to WETF 105.7 and FM in South Bend, Indiana. This is Mike Finnerty. Who's your jazz daddy? Mike Finnerty, the Phantom of the Bopper. That's who, playing all the jazz here for you. We hope you enjoy it. Here's Bird and Fats. We'll see you at the top of the hour.

0: 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WETF, the jazz station, celebrating over 100 years of recorded jazz. 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
1: We'd like to start the festivities off with Tangerine. Yes, she's got all the boys on the run, but her heart belongs to just one. Her heart belongs to Tangerine.

We started out our third set with Dexter Gordon playing Tangerine live. And here's Dex Law, some more live Dex. This is Dexter playing Manja de Carnaval.

And now from the very, very wonderful motion picture, Orpheus Negro, we play the theme, which is

That was a nice ballad performance by Dexter Gordon performing Tenderly. And here's Dex, and before that, Dex played Manja de Carnaval. And here's Ben Webster, along with Ellis Larkins and Milt Hinton and Big Sid Catlett. And they're going to do a tune called Frog and Mule.

We just heard two very nice versions of the tune, For Heaven's Sake. That last cut was Billie Holiday singing that song. Never sang a bad song in her life, that's for sure. Before that, Ben Webster played a great, great ballad performance of For Heaven's Sake. Before that, Ben Webster played Frog and Mule. And here's Count Basie and his orchestra. We're going to close the program with this. This is Count Basie's reunion band with Lester Young and Sweets Edison and Illinois Jacquet and Roy Eldridge. And they're going to play Count's signature tune, 1 o'clock Jump. And you've been listening to the Collector's Choice Show here on WETF 105.7 on your FM dial. 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Those of you who have contributed in the past, we sincerely appreciate your efforts. And here's Count Basie, and we'll see you next time. So long, everybody.

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Great day to you. You're with Dee Alexander. Happy to be here with you. We just heard the music of Michael Weiss, the title track from his recording, Persistence, assisted by Eric Alexander on tenor, Paul Gill bass, Peter Van Nostrand on drums. Hope you are well. So happy you decided to tune in, hang out with me during this hour. Great music coming up for you. Classics as well as new music, like we just heard. So sit back, relax, and let's enjoy this journey together through this music. I hope you are well. I'm feeling fantastic and so glad to be here with you. So stay with me. This is Jay.

Miss June Christie with her debut solo album, From Something Cool, The Night We Called It a Day, recorded in 1953 with the orchestra of Peter Rugolo and her husband on saxophone, Bob Cooper. And right before that, we heard from John Coltrane from Live at the Village Vanguard, The Master Takes with Spiritual. Let's continue with Errol Garner from his recording Gemini, When a Gypsy Makes His Violin Cry. And he's supported by Ernest McCarty Jr. on bass, Jimmy Smith percussion, Jose Mangual on Kungas.

0: the soothing voice of John Lucien from The Best of John Lucien with Love Everlasting. And you've heard it right here with me, Dee Alexander. And this is Jazz.
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That's Jennifer Wharton from her Bonegasm recording, Grit and Grace, her composition, Be Normal. Right before that, we heard from Jeff Bradfield, Richard D. Johnson, John Tate, and Samuel Jewell from their recording, Our Heroes, with a Richard D. Johnson composition, Korea. Let's continue with Bobby Watson from back home in Kansas City. And he's supported by Jeremy Pelt on trumpet, Cyrus Chestnut piano, Curtis Lundy bass, Victor Jones on drums. And we're going to take a listen to Our Love Remains with the voice of Carmen Lund.

The bright and nimble fingers of Bobby Broom on guitar, with Dennis Carroll bass, Kobe Watkins drums, and Justin Dillard on piano from the recording Keyed Up. We heard the composition Quicksilver, composed by Horace Silver, and this recording lists composers who have been an important part of his musical life, namely Bud Powell, McCoy Tyner, James Williams, Mulgrew Miller, Errol Garner, Chick Corea, Horace Silver, and Herbie Hancock. Thank you for joining me during this hour. I've had a great time sharing this music with you. Hope you've enjoyed it as well. Until we are together again, please take care of yourself. You're with D. Alexander. This is Jazz.

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trumpeter Farnell Newton getting us started this hour with a tune he wrote called Redefining the Norm, and it comes from his recording Back to Earth. The quintet led by Farnell on trumpet, Kyle Molitor on trombone, Greg Gobel on piano, Dylan Sundstrom on bass, and Christopher Brown on drums. We have James Williams and Clark Terry coming up. You're listening to Jazz. I'm Dave Schwann. Hello, how you doing? Good to have you with us as always, and thank you for your support of the great American music we call jazz. Pianist and composer James Williams up next with the legendary Clark Terry on trumpet. This is quite a sextet with James on piano, Clark on trumpet, Billy Pierce on sax, Steve Nelson on vibes, Christian McBride is the bassist, and Tony Redis on drums. From the recording called Talkin' Trash, here's a tune Clark Terry wrote called Serenade to a Bus Seat.

Clark Terry's tune called Serenade to a Bus Seat. Clark would know about that, traveling for many, many years, decades during his career with the likes of Duke Ellington and many others. But that opens up a CD called Talkin' Trash with the James Williams Sextet featuring Clark Terry. And of course, that was Clark sounding more like a flugelhorn than a trumpet there. Clark switched off frequently between both instruments. Of course, James on piano, Billy Pierce on sax, Steve Nelson on vibes, Christian McBride on bass, and Tony Ritas on drums. We'll keep things cooking with Christian McBride and his Inside Straight group. This recording done live at the Village Vanguard. Warren Wolf is here on vibes. Steve Wilson on sax with Peter Martin on piano, Carl Allen on drums, and of course Christian out front on bass with Sweet Bread.

Christian McBride and Inside Straight, the opening cut from their recording Live at the Village Vanguard, live indeed, and a tune written by the vibraphonist we heard, Warren Wolf. It's called Sweetbread. Warren on vibes, of course, Christian out front on bass, Steve Wilson on sax, Peter Martin piano, and Carl Allen on drums. You're listening to Jazz with Dave Schwann, and our thanks for doing so. And shifting gears and going back in time, actually, quite a few years now, to 1973 from the Grammy-winning album Giant Steps from Woody Herman and his Thundering Herd. Here's a wonderful arrangement of the George Cable's tune, Think on Me.

0: Think on Me, the tune by George Cables and done there by Woody Herman and the band from their album from the 1970s called Giant Steps. Very good album, too. And, of course, it features John Coltrane's Giant Steps. That was Gregory Herbert soloing on alto flute and Andy Laverne on electric piano. You're listening to Jazz with Dave Schwann. Thanks again for joining us, and please stay with us for a lot of great music ahead.
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guitarist Carlos Barbosa Lima with I Got Rhythm from his recording Music of the Americas. We have guitarist Pat Metheny coming up. Here is Pat Metheny from his recording Secret Story with members of the Pat Metheny Group, longtime members, in fact, Steve Rodby on bass, Paul Wertico on drums included here. Also, members of the London Orchestra, the London Symphony Orchestra, perhaps, conducted by Jeremy Lubbock. Pat's tune here called See the World.

Pat Metheny and a lot of other musicians involved there from the recording called Secret Story. His tune called See the World. Members of the Pat Metheny group, of course, we heard Pat on guitar, electric piano, and synthesizers. Steve Rodby on bass, Paul Wertico on drums. Gil Goldstein also on piano. Armando Marzal with additional percussion. And members of the London Orchestra, conducted by Jeremy Lubbock. Also horns in there, various horn instruments, trumpets and trombones, arranged by Pat and conducted by Gil Goldstein, all coming together on Pat's tune called See the World from his recording Secret Story. You're listening to Jazz with Dave Schwann, and we've been playing some up-tempo music for the most part this hour. We're going to really slow things down now with Mark Murphy from his recording Stolen Moments, a recording done in 1978. We're also going to hear from Denise Donatelli, but let's hear from Mark first with a beautiful arrangement of Like a Lover.

O Cantador, Like a Lover. Mark Murphy's version of that terrific song from his recording Stolen Moments, along with Mark Warren Gale on trumpet, Mark Levine trombone, Smith Dobson piano, with Jim Nichols on guitar, Chuck Metcalf on bass, two percussionists, Vince Latiano on drums and Jack Gobetti additional percussion, and there's a guest artist on a number of tracks on Stolen Moments with Mark, his friend Richie Cole. Here's Denise Donatelli.

Denise Donatelli from her recording Find a Heart, and a gorgeous rendition of Billy Strayhorn and Duke Ellington's Daydream, John Latouche also having a hand in the lyrics there, along with Denise accompanying her on the piano, Jeffrey Keyser. You're listening to Jazz with Dave Schwann. We'll pick up the pace with pianist Michael Weiss and Persistence.

That's pianist Michael Weiss and his quartet with his tune called Persistence, and it is also the title cut of his CD. Michael on piano there, Eric Alexander on tenor, Paul Gill on bass, and Pete Van Ostrand on drums, and before that, Denise Donatelli with Daydream. We thank you so much for joining us this hour and hope you enjoyed all the great American music we call jazz. Dave Schwann finishing up with Miles Davis from Birth of the Cool and Move.

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That is composer and pianist Dave Bass getting us started this hour with a Bud Powell classic tune, of course, Un Poco Loco. That opens up Dave's CD called The Trio, Volume 1, and that trio is Dave on piano, Kerry Kashiwagi on double bass, and Scott Gordon on drums. Some similarities to the classic Bud Powell recording from the early 1950s there, but also some differences, and that's exactly what makes jazz great. You're listening to Jazz. My name is Dave Schwann. We thank you so much for joining us. And if you're new to this music, as always, we especially welcome you and hope you like what you hear. As always, we hope things are going well for you and yours, and we hope the music makes things even better. Here is Roy Hargrove with his great quintet from the early 1990s. Antonio Hart is here on alto, Mark Carey on piano, Rodney Whitaker on bass, and Gregory Hutchinson on drums. Roy on trumpet with Milestones.

That's Roy Hargrove with the music of Miles Davis, of course. Milestones. It comes from Roy's recording The Vibe from 1992. Roy on trumpet, Antonio Hart alto, Mark Carey on piano, Rodney Whitaker on bass, and Gregory Hutchinson on drums. Let's hear from Miles. From the album Milestones, incidentally, from 1958, a tune that Miles wrote in tribute to Symphony Sid. Sid Torin, who was a well-known jazz disc jockey in the 1950s in New York. The tune is called

from 1958, and a tune Miles wrote for disc jockey Sid Torin, better known as Symphony Sid. The tune called Sid's Ahead, in this case, from the album Milestones, along with Miles Davis, Cannonball Adderley on alto, John Coltrane tenor, Red Garland the pianist, Paul Chambers on bass, and Philly Joe Jones on drums. By the way, if you know the tune Jumpin' with Symphony Sid, that's the same Sid Torin to whom that is dedicated. You're listening to Jazz with Dave Schwann and guitarist Mason Razavi.

0: a brief sample from a wonderful CD called Six String Standards by guitarist Mason Razavi. Jimmy Van Heusen's tune, but beautiful. Beautiful playing on this recording. We certainly hope you enjoyed it. And we hope you enjoy the great American music we call jazz in its many forms. Dave Schwann here. Thank you again for joining us. Please stay with us for a lot of great music ahead.
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0: What are sound ideas? Why jazz, blues, and spoken word? These are sound ideas. Hi, I'm Clay Ryder, and I invite you to take a journey through 8 decades of improvised art. 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
1: And still to come this hour, another guitarist, Jim Hall, joining Bill Evans on one of their two great collaborations in the 1960s. We hope you can stay aboard for that. In the meantime, here is singer and storyteller Giacomo Gates.

3, 4, 5, 6, 7. How many things do you need? 8, 9, and 10? Or 11? Or is it just greed? Money and cars, big apartments. What does it take to have fun? Too many things make my head spin. Better to have one. Too many things aren't the answer, but how do I know what's for me? Maybe it's in the next thing, or is it right here inside me? So, when your life gets confusing, too many things have you done. It's time to get straight. Here's my answer. Time to think of one.

Giacomo Gates, who always likes to tell a few stories in his music and in his singing. That's from his recording called What Time Is It? And a tune called Too Many Things. Some advice from Giacomo, who was joined on piano there by John DiMartino and Lonnie Plaxico, bass. Drummer Al Foster and his quintet up next from their recording Inspirations and Dedications. And a tune inspired by Al's daughter, Michelle, Samba de Michelle.

Samba de Michelle. Music inspired by drummer Al Foster's daughter named Michelle. It comes from the CD Inspirations and Dedications. With Al out front on drums leading the group, we heard Jeremy Pelt on trumpet, Dana Stevens on sax, Adam Birnbaum piano, and Doug Weiss on bass. Here is pianist and arranger and composer James Austin Jr. from his recording Songs in the Key of Wonder, as in Stevie Wonder, Golden Lady.

the music of Stevie Wonder from the album Songs in the Key of Wonder, James Austin Jr.'s arrangement of Stevie Wonder's tune Golden Lady. We heard James on piano, Joe Mondarelli there on trumpet, Ben Rubens on bass, Kobe Watkins drums, and Samuel Torres additional percussion. You are listening to Jazz with Dave Juan, and as promised earlier in the hour, Jim Hall on guitar and Bill Evans, piano.

artistry for all time there, coming from the mid-1960s. Bill Evans on piano, Jim Hall on guitar, and George and Ira Gershwin's tune, My Man's Gone Now, from the recording Intermodulations. You're listening to Jazz with Dave Schwann, and we'll pick up the pace with Benny Green.

0: Benny Green's tribute to Tad Dameron called Just a Tad. That's from Benny's recording called That's Right. We heard Benny on piano, Christian McBride bass, Carl Allen on drums. We thank you so much for joining us this hour and hope you enjoyed all the great American music we call jazz. Dave Schwann finishing up with...
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Buddy Rich and his band in 1971 at Ronnie Scott's in London with John Coltrane's Moments Notice. Welcome to another edition of Big Band Blowout here on WETFLP, the jazz station in South Bend, Indiana. I'm your host, Brent Benulis, and for the next half hour, we'll be listening to some big bands. And Buddy Rich assembled a really dynamic one in 1971. And you heard the soloists on that, of course, Buddy on drums, and Jimmy Mosher on alto saxophone, Pat LaBarbera on tenor sax, and I believe that was Jeff Stout doing the solo trumpet. And now let's give a listen to one of the compositions and arrangements by Indianapolis' own David Baker, and this is from an album put together by disciples of his in Indiana, Mark Busilli and Brent Wallerab, and this is their jazz orchestra with from their album Basically Baker Volume 2, and we're going to hear now the Georgia Peach featuring Mark Busilli on trumpet, Freddie Mendoza on trombone, and Rich Perry on tenor sax.

the Mark Buscelli Brent Wallerab Jazz Orchestra from their 2016 recording, basically Baker Volume 2, and we just heard David Baker's The Georgia Peach featuring Mark Buscelli on trumpet and Freddie Mendoza trombone and Rich Perry on tenor saxophone. And here now is the Global Jazz Orchestra, and this piece by Chris Berg and featuring alto man Mitsuru Kobayashi and on trumpet Tetsuya Tatsumi.

the 2006 version of the Airmen of Note with a piece written by Joshua Redman called Jazz Crimes, and that featuring Doug Morgan on baritone sax. And before that, we heard the Global Jazz Orchestra with Chris Berg's Overdrive and featuring Mitsuru Kobayashi on alto saxophone and Tetsuya Tatsumi on trumpet, and that from their album recorded in February of the year 2000. And now we open with Buddy Rich on this session of Big Band Blowout here on WETF. Now let's close with the same album, a piece from that Rich in London album, and that's at Ronnie Scott's. And this time, let's give a listen to Dizzy Gillespie and John Lewis's two bass hit. And this featuring, of course, Buddy Rich on drums, as always, Pat LaBarbera on tenor saxophone, and Bob Dogan on piano. Your host for Big Band Blowout, Brent Penulis. I want to thank you for listening, and until next time, bye for now.

0: Hey, everybody, this is Mike Finnerty inviting you to start off your Fridays on a positive note with my Morning with Mike show at 8 a.m. right here at WETF 105.7 in South Bend, Indiana, and streaming live at jazzradiowetf.org. What a better way to kick things off than the uplifting sounds of some of the world's finest artists. See you then.
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0: Well, greetings and welcome aboard the Jazz Train. I'm your host, John Pollock, and it's time for another one of our musical journeys when we check the calendar and feature music recorded on a particular date. Today, the date in the spotlight is May 5th, and our journey will span 59 years, beginning in 1937 and ending in 1996, with numerous stops along the way. As always, I saved you a seat right up front and invite you to join me on another musical adventure. Let's get underway on May 5th, 1937, with Bunny Berrigan and his orchestra.
1: Berrigan and the Boys, then the Big John Special.

bring you Music for the Dance by Bunny Berrigan, his trumpet, and his orchestra. This is the Columbia Broadcasting System.

Bunny Berrigan and his orchestra started things off on May 5th, 1937. We heard them in New York from a broadcast originating from the Manhattan Room of the Hotel Pennsylvania. The tune was Big John Special, written by Horace Henderson. Solos on that by Bunny Berrigan on trumpet, Joe Lippmann on piano, and Ford Leary on trombone. At the end of Big John Special, the band went into the Bunny Berrigan theme song, I Can't Get Started. We followed with Jack Teagarden and his orchestra from 1939 in New York, recording for Brunswick. The tune was Pickin' for Patsy, that written by and featuring guitarist Alan Roos. We'll continue now in 1944 with Henry Allen and his orchestra.

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0: In the last set, we heard two recordings from May 5th, 1944. First up, Henry Allen and his orchestra in Chicago from a World Transcription session issued later on Brunswick. The tune written by Red Allen and Don Stovall was Ride, Red, Ride. On that, Red Allen on trumpet, doing some of the singing as well. J.C. Higginbottom was on trombone. Don Stovall on alto saxophone. Al Williams on piano. Benny Moten on bass. And Alvin Burrows on drums. We close with the Edmund Hall Swingtet in New York, recording for Blue Note. The tune was It's Been So Long. That written by Walter Donaldson and Harold Adamson. On that, we heard Benny Morton on trombone, Edmund Hall, the leader, on clarinet, Harry Carney on baritone saxophone, Don Fry on piano, Everett Barksdale on guitar, and Big Sid Catlett on drums. Let's move up now to 1945 and join Duke Ellington and his orchestra.
1: 18 years ago, there was written a beautiful descriptive piece of music and offered by Duke Ellington. 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The Black and Tan Fantasy.

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0: You are listening to WETFLP in South Bend, Indiana. 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
1: You're riding on the jazz train with your host, John Pollock. We're listening today to music recorded on May 5th in years past, and we have about an hour remaining in today's musical journey. Let's pick things up now on May 5th, 1955, with Frank Rosolino.

Frank Rosalino was up first in the last set on May 5th, 1955, in Los Angeles, recording for Capitol. We heard the tune There's No You, written by Hal Hopper and Tom Adair. On that, we heard Frank Rosalino on trombone, Walter Norris on piano, Max Bennett on bass, and Stan Levy on drums. We close with John Carisi from 1956, recording for RCA Victor in New York. The tune, an original by John Carisi, entitled Lestorian Mode. On that, John Carisi was heard on trumpet. He did the arrangement. Herbie Green was on trombone, Eddie Wasserman on tenor saxophone, Milt Hinton on bass. Also in the rhythm section, we heard from Barry Galbraith on guitar and O.C. Johnson on drums. Let's move up now to 1958 and join Charles Mingus.

In the last set, we heard two iconic performances from the late 1950s, beginning on May 5th, 1958, with Charles Mingus. Recording for Columbia in New York, we heard an original composition by Charles Mingus called Better Get It In Your Soul. On that, Charles Mingus on bass, John Handy had the first tenor saxophone solo, Horace Parlin was on piano, Booker Irvin soloed on tenor saxophone later over the hand clapping. Danny Richmond was on drums. We also heard bits from Shafi Hadi on alto saxophone and Jimmy Nepper on trombone. We close with the John Coltrane Quartet from 1959, recording for Atlantic in New York. We heard an original by John Coltrane. It was Giant Steps, with John Coltrane on tenor saxophone, Tommy Flanagan on piano, Paul Chambers on bass, and Art Taylor on drums. We'll move up next to 1962 and join Dexter Gordon.

0: We just heard from Dexter Gordon from May 5th, 1962, recording for Blue Note in Englewood Cliffs, New Jersey. The tune was Serenade in Blue, written by Harry Warren and Mac Gordon. On that, we heard Dexter Gordon on tenor saxophone, Sir Charles Thompson on piano, Al Lucas on bass, and Willie Bobo on drums. You're riding on the Jazz Train with your host, John Pollock. I'll be right back with some more music and information after this next announcement.
1: This is Brent Benulis, host of Collector's Choice, inviting you to join me here at WETF on Wednesdays at noon for a session of Jazz from New England, during which we will listen to jazz giants of yesteryear, such as Johnny Hodges, Artie Shaw, and Bobby Hackett, to boppers such as Joe Gordon, Phil Woods, and Roy Haynes, to the modernists such as Tony Williams, James Williams, and Terry Lynn Carrington. Meanwhile, stay tuned right here on WETF for the best in jazz all day and all night.
0: You're riding on the Jazz Train with your host, John Pollock. We're listening today to music recorded on May 5th in years past, and we're just about to enter the final half hour of today's musical journey. With that in mind, let's move up now to May 5th, 1964, and join the Art Farmer Quartet.
2: Next, we'd like to play a standard tune. This is called I Love You.

The Art Farmer Quartet were up first in the last set. On May 5th, 1964, a live concert held in Trollhättan, Sweden, the music issued by Dragon. The tune, written by Cole Porter, was I Love You. On that, we heard Art Farmer on flugelhorn, Jim Hall on guitar, Steve Swallow on bass, and Pete LaRocca on drums. We closed the set with the Thad Jones Mel Lewis Orchestra from 1966 in New York, recording for Solid State. We heard an original by Thad Jones. It was called Don't Ever Leave Me. And on that, we heard from Thad Jones on flugelhorn, along with Hank Jones on piano and Joe Farrell on flute. In the rhythm section, we also heard from Richard Davis on bass and Mel Lewis on drums. Let's move up now 1 year to 1967 and join Sonny Rollins.

We started the last set on May 5th, 1967 with Sonny Rollins from a performance in Hilversum, Holland. The music issued by Resonance. The tune was Blue Room, written by Richard Rodgers and Lorenz Hart. On that, we heard Sonny Rollins on tenor saxophone, Rude Jacobs on bass, and Han Benick on drums. We close with a solo piano performance by Art Hodes from 1988 in London. The music issued by Dawn Club. The tune and original by Art Hodes, he called it Blues Keep Callin'. Well, we have time for just one more. We'll go out with a recording from 1996 with a duo of Phil Woods on clarinet and Gordon Beck on piano.

in our final selection today, we heard from a duo of Phil Woods on clarinet and Gordon Beck on piano for May 5th, 1996, recording at Wigmore Hall in London for the JMS label. The tune was an original by Phil Woods called Petite Chanson. That translates roughly as Little Song. While the piano of Ray Bryant to the background is our signal that today's edition of the Jazz Train is nearing its conclusion, I hope you heard something that you liked, something new perhaps, and that you'll join me again somewhere down the line. We listened today to music recorded on May 5th in years past, beginning in 1937 with Bunny Berrigan and his orchestra, and ending in 1996 with a duo of Phil Woods and Gordon Beck. If you have any questions about the music that you heard today, you can reach me at jazztrain88@gmail.com. 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And until the Jazz Train returns for another visit, this is John Pollock thanking you for listening, wishing you all the very best, and hoping that you all stay well.

0: Hi, I'm Gloria Krolak, host of Morning Glory. It's my pleasure to now share Monday mornings with you for a full hour, starring the vibraphone, a percussion instrument introduced to jazz in the 1930s by Lionel Hampton and Red Norvo. What's a vibraphone? Just the coolest instrument ever. 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